0: Mark explained that his song there was a journey to be baptized in the world of the blues. He said, it's a spiritual awakening. That is from his self-titled 91 release, Marcone, Walking in Memphis from the Coast. And Steely Dan 2, Midnight Cruiser, and also Santana, Song for Cindy. And coming up, why don't we get naked and let it be to start our next set.
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1: Hey, baby, little Steven here with our weekly Underground Garage pop quiz. What is the greatest album of all time? Yeah, not bad. Maybe. I don't think so. We're going with Sgt. Pepper's Lonely Hearts Club Band, and we're celebrating its birthday this week. Joining us will be all the other artists on the charts at the same time, the week of Sgt. Pepper's release, including Otis Redding, The Lovin' Spoonful, The Tremolos, The Turtles, The Animals, The Hollies, The Easy Beats, Gary Lewis and the Playboys, and The Grassroots. We're celebrating the greatest album ever made, baby, this weekend, the world's only rock and roll dance party. I see you this weekend in the Underground Garage.
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0: It's part of the Souvenirs album. Dan Fogelberg, Part of the Plan, From the Coast. Beatles, I've Got a Feeling, that was released on the Naked Let It Be album. And U2, If God Will Send His Angels. Well, I suppose we are visited every Sunday morning with the four angels of the great rock apocalypse, or rockaplix. Ah, whatever. It's Breakfast with the Beatles is what I'm trying to say every Sunday morning. And Tom will host starting at 8, and he'll be focusing on the 59th anniversary of Sgt. Pepper's Lonely Hearts Club Band. 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
1: Well, I suppose it doesn't come as a surprise if I were to tell you that The Who's U.S. farewell tour last year might not be their last. In a recent interview with Rolling Stone, Roger Daltrey said that, you know, we have to be thinking about next year, and that they're going through all the operations they need to get themselves health-wise and deal with all that stuff. And really, there are even rumors that there could be another album. So, who knows, literally. But that's why I want to start this set with something that we do know, which is the Tommy album that came out 1969. Let's take a track from that one. Here's The Who from the Coast.

0: Steve Miller Band with Space Cowboy from the Coast. And Tom Petty and the Heartbreakers, Even the Losers. And The Who at the top of the set with I'm Free from that amazing album, Tommy. Well, something else amazing that's going on, you got to check out. If you need a bicycle, just a regular good old bicycle, well, tomorrow, the Police Activities League will host their bicycle sale starting at 10 a.m. and going till 1 or, you know, until all the bikes are sold. And they have a pretty good selection, they say. It's affordable, and they're in good condition. And all proceeds benefit Coastal Children to free community events. So take part and, you know, get some exercise. It's a bike sale. Look it up on our Coastline calendar, KOZT.com. It's at the Fort Bragg Police Department on Cypress Street, and that is happening tomorrow starting at 10. It's a reminder from your friends from the coast.
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0: Well, shall we continue with some great stuff? And how about a piece of Dreamweaver for us to start this set? Gary Wright from the Coast.

Jorma Kaukinen with Fool's Blues. From the Coast, Police, King of Pain, and Gary Wright at the top of the set, Love is Alive, yeah, from Dreamweaver. Well, it is like a dream. My big old bag of music is getting mighty low, and that just means too much fun has been going on because time is flying.

As we're wrapping up now, a Friday. It's officially a Friday night. The weekend has started. I mean, it's what? What do they say? Kick the tires and light the fires. Yeah, here on Mendocino County's FM, KOZT Fort Bragg. Our friends just call us the Coast. And today, according to the Coast Book of Days, Melissa Etheridge is having a birthday. This is the title track from her 12th album, and it's named for the main drag in her hometown of Leavenworth, Kansas. You know, her upbringing there started as a singer-songwriter, where she says, "When everything I owned, I could put in my car." That is a reference to that and several other tracks on 4th Street Feeling. That's the album, and here is the title track, and happy birthday, Melissa Etheridge, from the Coast.

0: Well, that's Fleetwood Mac with Landslide from the Coast. Also, we heard J.J. Cale, Crazy Mama. And today, having a birthday according to the Coast Book of Days, Melissa Etheridge, her title track from the 2012 album 4th Street Feeling was there to start our set. And of course, wish Melissa a very happy birthday.
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0: 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And let's start another set here with Away From the World and Dave Matthews Band from the Coast.

ELO from the coast with Sweet Talking Woman. Don Henley, too. Sit Down, You're Rocking the Boat. And Dave Matthews Band with their song Mercy. And I do want to mention that the Point Cabrillo Lens Tours going on at the last full weekend of every month through October. Now, the tours are first come, first serve, and they start at 11 a.m. So you're going to want to do a few things. A, you're going to want to go to our Coastline calendar at kozt.com and look up Point Cabrillo Lens Tour to find out the dates and some of the, you got to climb three sets of ladders to get to the top. So no babies, no animals on the tour, stuff like that. So get in the know, and we'll see you at the top of the Point Cabrillo Lens Tour. That's a reminder from your friends from the coast. And I suppose you can't get more American than a lighthouse. And why not take a track with a theme?

0: theme, if you will. It's Mark Knopfler who's going to start our next set after.
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Subdudes with You'll Be Satisfied from the Coast. And Paul Simon, American Tune. Mark Knopfler at the top of that set, Do America. 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Well, that is going to do it for me for today. I'm going to go out and be a part of the weekend with y'all. And thanks for letting me hang out with you a little bit. My big old bag of music is empty. So I'm going to be turning things over to Tom right now, and he'll guide us through the rest of our Friday night.

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Unsullied, no vainglory. Chapter, verse, another story.

And welcome to a Mendocino County Friday night. We're Mendocino County's FM, KOZT Fort Bragg. Our friends just call us the coast as Hugh heads out to have himself a weekend. John Mayer. Yeah, let's start with John Mayer right here from the coast.

0: Clapton in concert 2002 for that version of Badge. Bruce Hornsby from the Coast doing Elton John, Bernie Taupin's Madman Across the Water. And John Mayer leading off with Queen of California. And into our Mendocino County Friday night, I'm thinking Sly and the Family Stone after we check in with Scott and Noyo Harbor Inn.
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0: as well as some new creations. It's a fantastic time to dine with us at the Harborview Bistro and Bar. 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
1: Thank you, Scott. Just for fun, let's start off here with Sly and the Family Stone from the coast.

0: Oh, won't you come with me? Queen Jane. Queen Jane approximately. Dylan. From the Coast, Springsteen, the E Street Band's Hungry Heart, and Sly and a Family Stone from the Coast leading off with Stand. Going to go to a John Fogerty classic. Well, John Fogerty and Bob Seger after...
1: 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The music scene is slamming with concerts at various venues along the coast and in the heartland. 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
0: A few years back, John Fogerty did an album called Wrote a Song for Everyone, redoing a lot of his Creedence classics with some old friends and some new friends. In this particular case, John Fogerty and Bob Seger teaming up on this version, From the Coast.

0: Need a little taste of love. Doobie Brothers from the Coast, Stones with Heart of Stone, and John Fogerty teaming up with Bob Seger for that remake of his Creedence classic, Who'll Stop the Rain? Ben Green, do you know Ben Green? You'll meet him in less than a minute.
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0: New voice in our Coast Library. His name is Ben Green. New album called Sail Away. Tracks like this one from Ben from the Coast.

Dark Side of the Moon, Pink Floyd from the Coast with Us and Them, REM's Drive, and Ben Green, new one from Ben's album Sail Away. That's called The Middle Ages. Speaking of Pink Floyd, which we were, our Saturday Night Superstars event, tomorrow night, 9 o'clock, always brought to you by the team of Bruce Fournier, financial advisor, and Sally Coppage of your hometown Edward Jones office, Making Sense of Investing, there on Ukiah Street in Mendocino, and bringing us Pink Floyd Nebworth Festival 1985. Some primo Floyd. 9 o'clock tomorrow night. Thanks to your hometown Edward Jones office, only right here from the coast. KOZT Fort Bragg, Mendocino County's FM. Our friends just call us the coast. From their self-titled album, Tom Petty and the Heartbreakers. From the coast.

0: when you're gone. Van Morrison's Piper at the Gates of Dawn, Small Town, courtesy of John Mellencamp, and Tom Petty and the Heartbreakers from the Coast opening up the set with American Girl. I'm going to go way back to Brushfire Fairy Tales and Jack Johnson. Well, first...
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0: Thank you, Bruce. Having a lot of fun with Jack Johnson's new album, Surf Film Music. If those of you who know Jack or listen to the Coast regularly know that 35 tracks on the album, some of which are 4-track recordings of songs we've heard before. Some songs he's taken originals and redone. This particular track goes back to 2000 for his Brushfire Fairy Tales. He's redone it new on the new album, but this is the original version from Jack, as in Jack Johnson, from the Coast.

0: Oh, boy. McCartney and Wings from the Coast, 1974, from that one-hand clapping session. They put together a documentary. Basically, it was a documentary on a making Band on the Run. It never got released. It finally did. We finally got it, a couple of years ago? But they're from the one-hand clapping sessions, that version, fun version of Hi, Hi, Hi. Rod Stewart's take on I Know I'm Losing You, and Jack Johnson going way back to Brush Fire Fairy Tales for that original version of Drink the Water.
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0: Boy from the Abraxas album, Santana there, the Black Magic Woman, Gypsy Queen medley, Season of the Witch, courtesy of Donovan, and Peach teaming up with Taj Mahal, going back for the real thing. Got Robert Plant and friends. Well, first I got local.
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0: According to the album with the redoubtable title of Lullaby and the Ceaseless Roar, Robert Plant and the Sensational Space Shifters. From the coast.

Yeah, a chance to vent some of your angst. Eagles from the coast with Good Day in Hell. Clapton's unplugged take on the Depression era classic Nobody Knows You When You're Down and Out. And from Robert Plant, Robert and the Sensational Space Shifters, Rainbow. We're Mendocino County's FM, KOZT Fort Bragg. Our friends just call us the coast. Fish. Sure, fish. From the coast.

0: Graceland era Paul Simon from the Coast Paul, of course, there with Diamonds on the Soles of Her Shoes. Royal Albert Hall, May 25th, 2015. Mark Knopfler with that concert version of So Far Away. And Fish, leading off Fish from the Coast with Backwards Down the Number Line. Maria Muldaur with John Sebastian right after.
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1: Fine blues album Maria Muldaur put out, was it, been like 20-some years ago, called Richland Woman Blues. During the title track, she's joined on guitar by John Sebastian. Maria Muldaur, from the coast.

0: What a shame about me, says Steely Dan. I guess we should say Steely Dan. Bob Skaggs on his version of Rich Woman, and Maria Muldaur with a lot of guitar help from John Sebastian on Richland Woman Blues. I got classic Neil Young right after. Ooh, speaking of classics, coming right up.
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0: 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You want a chance to win passes to 10 Mile Creek Revival? There it is right there. It takes you seconds to fill it out. One per customer, but go ahead and take your shot. Here, going to After the Gold Rush, Neil Young from the Coast.

0: Pete Townsend there with his Lifehouse version, his do-over of The Song Is Over from 2000, One Rainy Wish, Jimi Hendrix Experience, and Neil Young from the Coast, yeah, Till the Morning Comes. I got new Mark Broussard, and a ferocious guitar player, right after Local, right in North Noyal Harbor.
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0: New album from Mark Broussard. It's been a while since we heard from Mark. Mark's got a new album coming out called Chance Worth Taking. First track we got, teaming up with Joe Bonamassa. Yeah, new Mark Broussard and Joe Bonamassa from the Coast.

Just Say Yeah, says Jackson Brown. Guess who? Shared the Land. And brand new Mark Broussard from the Coast. Mark's got a new album called Chance Worth Taking. Teaming up there with Joe Bonamassa. They call that one I'm Going Home. We're Mendocino County's FM. KOZT Fort Bragg. Our friends Just Call Us the Coast. Going back to the 60s.

George Harrison's Living the Material World documentary. That came out, you know, much more recently. A lot of 60s stuff in there. And they put up, when they put the set out, they did some bonus CDs with outtakes and rarities. George, famously, we've talked about this many, many times, when the first two songwriters in a quartet are McCartney and Lennon, Lennon and McCartney, your choice, being number three is difficult. George did not get as many songs on albums as John and Paul did. This song, George brought to the Beatles a couple of times for consideration as part of Let It Be, as part of the White Album. It didn't make it. Son Danny made sure to include the demo from George of that classic, which would become the title of his first solo album. This one, a demo from George Harrison from the Coast.

0: U2's Mysterious Ways. Counting Crows, covering the Grateful Dead's Friend of the Devil. Jacob Dylan and Wallflowers from the Coast. Wallflowers, Tom. Jacob Dylan and Wallflowers with Three Marlenas. And George Harrison, track we got from his Living in the Material World documentary, the bonus CD they put in with the documentary, 1969 demo there of what would become the title track of his first solo album, All Things Must Pass. Birds, birds, right after.
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0: Well, sure. Steve Miller Band from the coast, Wild Mountain Honey, Stones, Little Red Rooster, and Birds from the coast. And yeah, All I Really Want to Do. Janice, after Desiree.
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0: Thank you, Desiree. Going to Pearl to start off this set. Yeah, that would be Janis Joplin from the coast.

0: and Evil Woman, ELO, the original Electric Light Orchestra, and Evil Woman, We Just Disagree, Dave Mason, Carole King, from her Tapestry Live tour, that version of It's Too Late, Janis Joplin, from the coast, from Pearl, of course, and Get It While You Can. Let's see. Ooh, Dave Matthews, the latest we've got from Dave, in fact, right after Local.
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0: A track that Dave Matthews had been playing in concert for some time, had never recorded, but he said he's going to do it now. It's become a big part of the repertoire. This recording we got, thank you, Stephen Colbert. Dave's appearance on The Late Show with Stephen Colbert in March 11th of this year. Dave Matthews, from the coast.

Grateful Dead from the coast, RFK Stadium in D.C. back in 1973. Was that June of 1973 for that version of Box of Rain? Jack Johnson from the Cat Songs Festival. A bunch of artists getting together digitally to pay tribute to Cat Stevens. Jack doing Where Do the Children Play? Come on, Tom, get your syntax correct. And Dave Matthews, another keepsake we've got from Stephen Colbert, recorded in March of this year on The Late Show with Stephen Colbert. Dave Matthews, that beautiful version, Peace on Earth. We're Mendocino County's FM, KOZT Fort Bragg. Our friends just call us, the coast, talking about digital recordings and the time of COVID, et cetera, et cetera, et cetera. This one, track we got 6 years ago, everybody was like avoiding everybody. We weren't having big concerts, etc. The Doobie Brothers and Peter Frampton got together online, taking on a Clapton classic, each of them recording their part and then putting it together with some, I think, amazing results. Doobies and Peter Frampton from the coast.

taking on a Clapton classic, each of them recording their part and then putting it together with some, I think, amazing results. Doobies and Peter Frampton from the coast.

Oh, yeah. Derek and the Dominoes, a late night Mendocino County Friday. Why does love got to be so sad? Peter Gabriel's Digging in the Dirt, and a great digital feat. Doobie Brothers and Peter.

0: Frampton, during the COVID days, all recorded in separate locations, put together some great, great, great musicianship on that one. Doobies and Peter putting their touch on Clapton's Let It Rain.
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0: Thank you, Scott. I haven't played this for the longest time, and we'll correct that right now. Joni Mitchell, From the Coast.

our tea and chatty. 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

0: From the Coast Concert Library, 2012, Long Time Gone, Crosby, Stills and Nash. From the Coast, Van Morrison's Tupelo Honey, and Joni Mitchell, a classic, and Blue. I got a birthday of some note from the Coast Book of Days. Right after.
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0: Pleasure to say, the Coast Book of Days reminds me, I've heard this several times from the Coast crew. Today, Coast Book of Days says, happy birthday, Melissa Etheridge. From the Coast.

0: Thank you.
1: Going back to the days when it was Peter Green's Fleetwood Mac. Shrine Auditorium, L.A., 1969, for that Fleetwood Mac version of Need Your Love So Bad. 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
1: Local, local, local. Good folks. Just good folks. And you, thank you for being here, sincerely. Whatever part of your Friday you spent with us, it's always appreciated. I think Tom Petty and the Heartbreakers are called for. Taking a second star to the right, straight on to morning. We're the Coast.

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1: Hi, it's Judy here from the Mendocino Coast Humane Society, and spring is here, and that means kitten season has officially started. Every year, people find litters of kittens outside and assume they've been abandoned, but in many cases, mom is nearby and will come back. So here's what we want you to do. If the kittens look healthy, are warm, and not in immediate danger, don't rush to scoop them up right away. Give it a little time and observe from a distance. But, and this is important, that doesn't mean just leave them there long term. Those kittens still need a plan, whether it's getting them safely brought in, socialized, spayed, or neutered, or making sure mom gets care too. That's where we come in. The best thing you can do is to call us first. We'll help you figure out the right next step so you're not accidentally separating them too early or leaving them without help. Kitten season can get overwhelming fast, but with the right approach, we can give these animals a real chance.
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Okay, brace yourself. This is one of those big, long legal things we just have to do. Contest rules on the coast. Unless otherwise specified in the rules for a particular contest, all contests conducted by KOZT The Coast are open to anyone over the age of 12. One entry per person per contest. Contests restricted to persons 18 and over or 21 and over will be specified on air and or in official contest rules for that particular contest. Winners of prizes valued over $600 must provide their social security number to the Coast. In the event that a winner does not meet eligibility requirements or cannot utilize a prize won through a Coast contest, the Coast reserves the right to award the prize to another eligible entrant. Coast contest winners can win once every 60 days for all regular contests conducted by the station on air, through mail, fax, email, or on our website. Winners may win only one prize per year valued at $600 or more. Prizes will be held for 30 days. Unclaimed prizes will be returned to the prize closet. General entry rules for contests. Contests conducted by the Coast are open to all listeners to the Coast unless specified in a particular contest's rules as posted on or in the rules aired on the Coast. Winners are notified by the Coast or confirmed when the winner contacts the Coast. The Coast is not responsible for mechanical telephone or fax machine error, failure, or omission, lost or unreadable mail or email service disruption. All contest rules and restrictions are subject to final review by the Coast and may be modified, or contests may be terminated at any time at the sole discretion of the Coast. Complete rules for contests conducted by the Coast are available Monday through Friday, except holidays, during regular business hours.

0: or by mail, 110 South Franklin Street, Fort Bragg, 95437. Send a self-addressed stamped envelope marked Rules. No purchase necessary, void where prohibited. All entrants agree to release the use of their name and city of residence, as well as the broadcast transmission of information pertaining to their entry or prize-winning conversations without additional consideration. Winners may also be required to sign a release of liability in connection with the contest conducted by the Coast. All decisions of station management with regard to the selection of winners, the awarding of prizes, or any interpretation of these rules are final. By entering a contest conducted by the Coast, each contestant agrees to these rules and to accept decisions by station management as final. All entries become the sole property of the Coast. Phew, that's done.
1: It was my decision to attempt the rescue operation. It was my decision to cancel it when problems developed in the placement of our rescue team.
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The Coast.

Breathe deep the gathering gloom. Watch lights fade from every room. Bedsitter people look back and lament. Another day's useless energy spent. Impassioned lovers wrestle as one. Lonely man cries for love and has none. New mother picks up and suckles her son. Senior citizens wish they were young. 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
1: Hey, baby, little Steven here with our weekly Underground Garage pop quiz. What is the greatest album of all time? Yeah, not bad. Maybe. I don't think so. We're going with Sgt. Pepper's Lonely Hearts Club Band, and we're celebrating its birthday this week. Joining us will be all the other artists on the charts at the same time, the week of Sgt. Pepper's release, including Otis Redding, The Lovin' Spoonful, The Tremolos, The Turtles, The Animals, The Hollies, The Easy Beats, Gary Lewis and The Playboys, and The Grassroots. We're celebrating the greatest album ever made, baby. This weekend, the world's only rock and roll dance party. I see you this weekend in the Underground Garage.
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Well, it's another Saturday morning, Mendocino County's FM, KOZT, Fort Bragg. Our friends just call us the coast. May 30th, for those keeping score at home. Summer just 3 weeks away, and maybe feel a little bit more like it this weekend. It's Dred Scott here. Welcome, one and all. We're going to begin taking the advice of those great late 20th century philosophers, the Three Stooges. Spread out. Give me some room to do my thing. John Mayall from the coast.

0: From one of the great albums in the magical year of 1967. Now, there's been other magical years since then, but that was a good one. Disraeli Gears and Cream with Tales of Brave Ulysses from the Coast. Tedeschi Trucks Band, always outstanding. We heard Let Me Get By and Room to Move. Spread out. That was John Mayall. Welcome to your Saturday morning. It's Dred Scott here. Glad that you're with us. Grateful you could take the time to hang out. Wouldn't want you anywhere else. So I'm just getting nicely comfortable in my ergonomically enhanced chair, getting the old coffee IV plugged in. And I'm sure soon enough it's going to be working its magic.
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0: Coast Book of Days tells us May 30th, 1992, Paul Simon married fellow singer Edie Brickell on Long Island, and here they are still together, happily in wedded bliss 34 years later. So happy anniversary to Paul. Let's go into the concert library now for a Simon and Garfunkel classic from the Coast.

0: Well, that first album featuring the new lineup of Fleetwood Mac with Lindsey Buckingham and Stevie Nicks certainly turned the musical world on its ear. So there is the Mighty Mac with World Turning from the Coast. Eric Clapton doing the J.J. Cale tune Angel. We heard Peaceful Easy Feeling from Eagles. And from the concert library, Paul Simon doing a solo version of Sound of Silence. Reminder from your friends from the coast, the California primary is next Tuesday. A lot of information, claims and counterclaims being thrown around. If you're a little confused at this point, you're not alone, but you're in luck because the election office for the County of Mendocino in Ukiah is going to be open 9 a.m. to 3 p.m. today to assist voters with their needs, questions, etc. So come on in if you have questions. And if you have answers, especially come in. And you can talk to people in person or you can give them a call from 9 to 3 today from the election office for the County of Mendocino as we get prepared for the primary next Tuesday. And it is very important, no matter what your political affiliation, that you participate and vote. More information and get the phone number by going to our Coastline calendar online at KOZT.com.
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0: In that last set, we heard Eric Clapton covering his pal J.J. Cale. Here we have the man himself and his version of a song that Clapton later covered and made him a lot of money. So I know he's very happy about that, and it was the beginning of a beautiful relationship. It's J.J. Cale from the coast.

0: Tom Petty from the Coast, from his Wildflowers album, You Wreck Me. Sting, with All This Time. We heard The Who, Music as Pop Art from 66, Substitute, and J.J. Cale with After Midnight. Coming up, a little less than a month, is going to be the 10 Mile Creek Revival happening at Black Oak Ranch in Laytonville, June 26th through the 28th. Three big nights of music and camping and family fun, including a Kidslandia, local food and craft vendors, and, you know, just that communal vibe. 10 Mile Creek Revival tickets on sale now. 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And next, we will hear the woman who was sort of the inspiration for 10 Mile Creek Revival and the festival that was put on in her name for about 25 years at Black Oak Ranch.
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0: Into the Concert Library. Now, this one recorded in Mendocino in 1979 from local heroine Kate Wolfe from the Coast.

Jill Got It, covering a Roy Orbison tune that's Bonnie Raitt from the Coast. Chris Isaak did Think of Tomorrow, and from the Concert Library, Kate Wolf with Great Love of My Life. Mendocino County's FM, KOCT, Fort Bragg, our friends just call us the Coast. Let's go back into the Concert Library now. This one recorded at the Great American Music Hall, San Francisco, 2004. Turn the lights down low, if they're not already, and let's get romantic. Close your eyes, except, of course, if you're driving, and we'll listen to Boz Scaggs from the Coast.

child. You thought you were. You wake up in the night and know you're blind. And yet they keep on pushing, trying inside of your mind. Forever, forever, arresting to control.

0: All of those artists could have been on a bill together at the Fillmore in San Francisco years ago. Almost certainly were. That's Quicksilver from the Coast with Fresh Air. Steve Miller Band, title song from the Your Saving Grace album from 69. I think Boss Skaggs was still in the band at that time. And from the concert library, we heard Boz from his solo career with the oh-so-romantic We're All Alone. Practically a Fillmore reunion. You're welcome on this very early Saturday morning. How goes it so far? Okay. Seeing some nods of encouragement out there. Dred Scott here with a reminder from your friends from the coast. Today's the day for Ukiah Pride 2026, taking place downtown, a full day of speakers, music, dancing, and more. Beginning with Ukiah's first city-permitted march in the street, gather at 11 a.m. at State Street and Scott Street. This year's theme is We All Belong, an open call for everyone in the community to come celebrate diversity. The main event begins at noon in Alex Thomas Plaza. There'll be a variety of local musicians and speakers, including Ukiah Mayor Susan Scher, herself a member of the LGBTQ community. After the rally, other official events, including the Queer Prom at the Thirsty Axe, and then later in the evening, the Enchanted Forest 21-plus Pride Party. It's Ukiah Pride 2026 today. We all belong. Get more information with our Coastline calendar online at KOZT.com.
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0: The concert library is all warmed up, so let's go back in there. This guy has got a new album and documentary film and concert tour coming for fans this year. It's Jack Johnson from the Coast.

0: honk, honk. It's the Beatles all together now from the coast, preceded by the often Beatlesque Jeff Lynne and ELO with Telephone Line, Grateful Dead, Truckin', and from the concert library, Jack Johnson with Do You Remember? If you're a fan of our four-legged furry friends, go to our new website, kozt.com, over to the quick links section, and then scroll down and click on the link for the Mendocino Coast Humane Society. You'll get taken to the page that shows you photos of all the cats and dogs they have for adoption right now. And it's also kitty season, so usually there's kittens on hand. About 2 weeks ago, I took home for adoption a couple of kitty cats. Not kittens, but not much older. They might as well be the way they're tearing around my apartment like it's the Indy 500 racetrack. It's a beautiful thing. So if you want to see the cats and dogs available, just go to our website. You can also go by the Humane Society right there off of Summers Lane in Fort Bragg. Warning, though, that the cuteness just might take a hold of you and to take one home, which is really good for both you and them. And a place to get started is by going to KOZT.com. Now, the Beatles, who we just played, of course, they as a band exist just as a memory, but the Stones are still rolling, and we'll hear something from them next. But, you know, if you take a cat or dog home, you gotta feed them.
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1: 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It's titled Foreign Tongues, and here's a gritty little number from Mick and Keith and Ronnie and the rest of the gang from the coast.

0: Still can't get over the fact that Bob Dylan turned 85 last weekend. I imagine he feels the same way, although I don't know because he hasn't called lately. Dignity is the name of that song. Lifelong ambition for all of us. Also, Traffic from the Coast with You Can All Join In. And speaking of veteran performers, the Rolling Stones from their upcoming Foreign Tongues album. We heard a song called Rough and Twisted. Next, we have another member of the 80 Club. He's probably also a member of the Mile High Club, but they're all members of that. Google it.
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From Led Zeppelin 2, What Is and What Should Never Be, From the Coast. Also, the Kennedys doing the Stephen Stills tune Pretty Girl Why. And Van Morrison did Days Like This. And speaking of the Mighty Led Zepp from the Coast Book of Days, May 30th, 1969, they closed out their second U.S. tour with a couple of shows at the Fillmore East in New York City. And opening those shows were Delaney and Bonnie and Woody Herman's Thundering Herd. Now, if you're not familiar, Woody Herman was a big band star from the 1940s. Ask your parents or grandparents, as the case may be. There was some really creative booking and billing and combination of artists going on right around that time, and that would be a prime example. So now, let's go into the concert library. This one recorded at the Concert for the Rock and Roll Hall of Fame, kind of a unique pairing. Bruce Springsteen, along with you too. On Mendocino County's FM, KOZT, Fort Bragg. Our friends just call us the Coast.

Man, oh man, operating on all cylinders there. Jack Bruce on vocals and bass. Eric Clapton with the wah-wah guitar. And Ginger Baker killing it on the drums.

0: Creams White Room from the Coast. Also, Subdued's Miss Love, and from the Concert Library, U2 and Bruce Springsteen teaming up for I Still Haven't Found What I'm Looking For, and a little bit of Promised Land. Here we are, Saturday morning, May 30th. So long to May, and then hello to June on Monday. Summertime, only a few weeks away. Can't come too soon. Something very special happening today at Big River Beach I want to tell you about. It's Dred Scott. Reminder from your friends from the coast today. 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So, beginning at 8:30, you can meet at Big River Beach, and then you choose your adventure. Run, swim, walk, or paddle up the river to raise money. And all that money stays right here in Mendocino County, providing vital services free of charge to anyone faced with cancer from the good people at Cancer Resource Centers. And like I say, it starts at 8:30, and it doesn't matter if you haven't registered yet. You can register right up until noon and then take off on your Big River Adventure. 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
0: Doesn't get much more iconic than this next track, which is actually a vocal duet between Neil Young and guitarist Danny Whitten. They're singing the entire song at the same time. Danny up high and Neil down low, although you might think it's the other way around. It's not. It's Neil Young and Crazy Horse from the Coast.

0: going to the Asia album there for Steely Dan's Pig from the Coast. Also, Jackson Browne with My Cleveland Heart, and Neil Young and Crazy Horse did Cinnamon Girl. Reminder from your friends from the Coast, they are off and running with the 19th annual Mendocino Film Festival. It started on Thursday. It continues right through tomorrow evening with screenings both at various locales in Mendocino and at Coast Cinemas in Fort Bragg. This one looks really interesting. This afternoon at 1 o'clock in Crown Hall, Mendocino, it's Creed USA. For generations, a remote Colorado mountain mining town's residents have held tightly to their heritage and values. But when the town brings in a theater company to revitalize the economy, the citizens are introduced to new ideas and perspectives, creating an ongoing tension between tradition and change. New ideas versus tradition. That is an age-old story. Creed USA, it screens today, 1 p.m. at Crown Hall in Mendocino, part of the Mendocino Film Festival. 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
0: Back into the concert library now. This was recorded a few years ago at legendary Ryman Auditorium in Nashville, and it combines Noah Kahan, the Milk Carton Kids, and a Paul Simon tune from the Coast.

I don't mind. Why should I be afraid of dying? There's no reason for it. You've got to go.

crazy vocal gymnastics there from Claire Torrey, helping out Pink Floyd from Dark Side of the Moon, The Great Gig in the Sky from the Coast. Mark Knopfler before that singing about hooligans along the Scottish-British border in the mid-1300s to mid-1500s. He wasn't there, but he read about it. He's a storyteller. Border Reaver. Don Henley, Not Enough Love in the World, and a cover of Paul Simon's American Tune from the Concert Library done by Noah Kahn and the Milk Carton Kid.

0: Did somebody mention Pink Floyd? Wait, that was me. This evening at 9 p.m., our Superstars concert will be Pink Floyd's headlining set at the Nebworth Festival in the UK in June 1990. 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

0: Good to the Last Slide Guitar Lick. Rod Stewart's version of Gasoline Alley from the Coast. We also heard Dave Matthews Band trying to make sense of it all. Good luck with that. Funny the Way It Is. And Country Joe and the Fish, a song called Janice. Yes, written about that, Janice. On your Mendocino County weekend, Saturday morning, are you getting excited? I'm clapping my hands like a little child because there's a lot going on this weekend. It's Dred Scott with a reminder from your friends from the coast. One of the things you can do is participate in the 19th Annual Mendocino Film Festival. It continues today and tomorrow with screenings at various locations around Mendocino and at Coast Cinemas in Fort Bragg. Now, this one is screening at Coast Cinemas this afternoon at 1 o'clock. If you're looking for a little bit of laughter and maybe a little spiritual uplift, this might be just the ticket. See You When I See You, a comedy writer facing mental health struggles and grief, discovers healing and laughter through an uplifting yet touching journey with the help of his family. Good cast, too. Headlined by Hope Davis and David Duchovny. Haven't heard from him in a while. I love David Duchovny. See You When I See You, screening at 1 p.m. at Coast Cinemas this afternoon, part of the 19th Annual Mendocino Film Festival. Get the whole lineup and all the info you need by going to our homepage at KOZT.com.
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4: 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What is the greatest album of all time? Yeah, not bad. Uh-huh. Maybe. I don't think so. We're going with Sgt. Pepper's Lonely Hearts Club Band, and celebrating its birthday this week. Joining us...

0: will be all the other artists on the charts at the same time, the week of Sgt. Pepper's release, including Otis Redding, The Lovin' Spoonful, The Tremolos, The Turtles, The Animals, The Hollies, The Easy Beats, Gary Lewis and the Playboys, and The Grassroots. We're celebrating the greatest album ever made, baby, this weekend, the world's only rock and roll dance party. I see you this weekend in the Underground Garage.
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1: Paul McCartney's new album came out yesterday. He recently sat down with BBC Radio 2 for an interview in which he revealed his top 10 favorite songs of all time.

0: program. Most of them are oldies that he became familiar with as a young boy in Liverpool, including his number one song, Bebopalula, by Gene Vincent. He said that's the first record he ever bought. Number two is Maybelline by Chuck Berry. Number three, Buddy Holly and the Crickets, That'll Be the Day. But you know it's number nine on Paul McCartney's all-time top 10? God Only Knows by the Beach Boys, which we heard right before that. Also, Dr. John and B.B. King teaming up for There Must Be a Better World Somewhere. And speaking of the Beatles, Monday and Tuesday are the anniversaries, respectively, of when Sgt. Pepper's Lonely Hearts Club Band was released in the U.K. and then the U.S. the next day. Now, as we just heard, it's going to be featured on Little Steven's Underground Garage Sunday night. But if you really want to deep dive into Sgt. Pepper's, make sure you tune in tomorrow morning, 8 to 10 a.m., for Breakfast with the Beatles, when Tom will be extensively looking back at Sgt. Pepper's and the recording sessions with rarities and other information that perhaps you never knew, but you will. Breakfast with the Beatles tomorrow and every Sunday, 8 to 10 a.m., brought to you by locally owned Napa Auto Parts, open 7 days a week on Main Street in Fort Bragg.
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0: Tom Petty and the Heartbreakers, You and I Will Meet Again from the Coast. Also, Love and Spoonful, You Didn't Have to Be So Nice. And the Stones did Rain Fall Down. And how appropriate. We will meet again, but you know what? It's time to go. Kate is next.
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0: Okay, thank you for keeping me company on yet another Saturday morning. And I have to ask, where did the time go? Be back Monday, 6 a.m. with Rogalski for the Coast Morning Show. Take it easy. Keep it simple. Try to be here now. Kate is next, and we've got a goodbye song here provided by Brothers Landreth and Mariel Buckley from the Coast.

Last weekend of May. I'm having one of those, what, already moments here? Good morning, it's Kate. We're Mendocino County's FM, KOZT Fort Bragg. Our friends just call us the Coast. Let's start the midday music for this Saturday with Crosby, Stills, Nash & Young from the Coast.

0: Linda Ronstadt, it's so easy. Counting crows from the coast round here. Tim Harden did Don't Make Promises. And from Crosby, Stills, Nash and Young, Taken It All.
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0: Oh, all kinds of movies happening. This weekend is the Mendocino Film Festival, and something also happening this weekend is a set of children's short films. This is not the film festival. This is the New York International Children's Film Festival Shorts and Bike Giveaway. Yeah, just got underway a few minutes ago at Coast Cinemas. Thank you to Coast Cinemas for offering some more films for children. That's today. It's going on right now in the drawing for the free bike. And speaking of film, we have one here from Surf Film Music. This is new, and it starts a Yesterday and Today set for us from Jack Johnson. This one, the new one, Jack and Hermanos Gutierrez from the coast.

0: Yesterday and Today set from Jack Johnson, right there, a song out of From Here to Now to You, I Got You, and new from Surf Film Music from Jack and Hermanos Gutierrez from the coast, Drink the Water.
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0: Thank you to the many people who are sharing around on their social media the information from the Mendocino County Office of Elections, the polling places, the official ballot drop locations. The office is going to be open on Election Day, yes, but also open today. Yes, they're keeping extra hours so that if you need their help, you can call them or drop in. You can also go in to drop off your ballot. Dropping off your ballot at any of the polling places or official ballot drop boxes is your best plan. They have posted and it's being shared around the request. Please share, please return your ballot via one of our ballot drop boxes. So there's a phone number there you can call if you need more information. Again, they are open today, 707-234-6819. Voting, you know, ends Tuesday. This is music from ages ago. Let's see, 1985 he first released this song, and he has released it a couple more times, live performances, and also the latest is on the latest album, the blues album from Van Morrison. His friendship with Van goes back decades. Here's John Allaire from the Coast.

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1: Bob Dylan's Subterranean Homesick Blues. The Who and Magic Bus had the Kinks in there till the end of the day. Doobie Brothers from the Coast, It Keeps You Running. Yeah, wound up being kind of a long set, huh? Keb Moe did She Just Wants to Dance. And Marin County's John Lair, Go to the High Place in Your Mind. Mendocino County's FM, KOZT, Fort Bragg, Our Friends Just Call Us. The Coast, I hope your Saturday is going well, and thank you for spending some of it with me. I've got Dawes to keep things going from the Coast.

You too, and stay far away so close. Bruce Springsteen and the E Street Band with Working on a Dream, and the one from Dawes, all your favorite bands. Some of your favorite bands are definitely going to be playing for Father's Day. It's become something of a tradition, right? Talking Comanche Barbecue, the Father's Day barbecue with music by New Nashville West and Secondhand Grass. Once again, this year for Father's Day, which is the 21st of June, they'll be gathering in Comanche at Firehouse Park for the barbecue chicken dinner with all the sides, salad, garlic bread, macaroni salad, beans. They've also got the homemade pies and desserts.

0: 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The raffle, by the way, the grand prize for this year's raffle is the quilt. And they've been doing this for decades. So here's an opportunity to get involved and help support the Comanche Volunteer Fire Department once again. It's the 21st. You'll find all kinds of information in the Coastline calendar at KOZT.com. 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
0: From their new release called Sing Me Alive, here's one they recorded with the other folks that were touring with them, Ye Vagabonds. I'm With Her from the Coast.

0: That's Hall & Oates from the coast with Sarah Smile, John Mayer, Shadow Days, and from I'm With Her, new music recorded with Ye Vagabonds, that one from Sing Me Alive, Rhododendron.
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2: Hey, baby, little Steven here with our weekly Underground Garage Pop Quiz. What is the greatest album of all time? Yeah, not bad. Maybe. I don't think so. We're going with Sgt. Pepper's Lonely Hearts Club Band, and we're celebrating its birthday this week. Joining us will be all the other artists on the charts at the same time, the week of Sgt. Pepper's release, including Otis Redding, The Lovin' Spoonful, The Tremolos, The Turtles, The Animals, The Hollies, The Easy Beat.

0: Gary Lewis and the Playboys and the Grassroots. We're celebrating the greatest album ever made, baby. This weekend, the world's only rock and roll dance party. I see you this weekend in the Underground Garage.
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0: Paul McCartney and Dance Tonight. Traffic from the coast, feeling all right. And an acoustic in-studio live performance from Boz Scaggs doing Some Change. It's part of the Fly Like a Bird EP. Paul McCartney reminds me tomorrow morning, big celebration on Breakfast with the Beatles, because Monday is the actual anniversary of the release of Sgt. Pepper. Yeah, we've got the 59th birthday of Sgt. Pepper's Lonely Hearts Club Band, and we celebrate that anniversary every year. Tomorrow, Tom celebrates on Breakfast with the Beatles. A couple of hours of Breakfast with the Beatles starting at 8 a.m., loaded up with Sgt. Pepper. So join Tom tomorrow morning at 8. 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
0: Music doing good along its way. A stage performance he did of one of his songs and donated the recording to Songs for Tibet. Jackson Brown from the coast.

Talking Heads, Take Me to the River. ELO, Don't Bring Me Down. Had Grateful Dead music in there too. Casey Jones plus Sheryl Crow and Stevie Nicks. That was live from Central Park. Sheryl Crow and friends. And Sheryl and Stevie doing Gold Dust Woman. The one Jackson Browne recorded was also a stage performance, and he donated the recording of it to Songs for Tibet. So a couple of things there on stages. That reminds me, we've got music coming up for you tonight at 9 o'clock. That is part of the Nebworth Festival, June 3rd, 1990. Pink Floyd at Nebworth. Join us for that tonight at 9 on Superstars. 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We're Mendocino County's FM, KOZT Fort Bragg. Our friends just call us The Coast. This is part of a collection that he put together with people he had sung with throughout his career. And in 2024, he released the set called Never Too Late. This one with his granddaughter, Jim Queskin and Fiona Queskin from The Coast. See that?

0: Guess Who, and No Time. Rolling Stones from the Coast, Honest I Do. Bonnie Raitt did Slow Ride, and from Jim Queskin with his granddaughter Fiona Queskin from that set called Never Too Late. That was Side by Side. Hey, we've got another opportunity for a whole lot of fun coming up in the big tent. You know about Wow Mom, right? Wow Mom is a festival of music and art and community, and it's happening a week from this weekend, June 6th and 7th, in the big tent. And that'll be on the Hill House, the old Hill House property there, where the film festival tent is now. And you can see, oh, so many bands on Saturday the 6th, all day long. It's music by local bands. And on Sunday, you can dance in an all-day rave all day long. It's DJs. We have loads of information for you on Wow Mom by going to our website, KOZT.com. Check the coastline. Check our social. Wow Mom, a weekend of music, art, and community in Mendocino. And that is a reminder from your friends from the coast.
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0: Saw a post, social media, from Bobby Blue Bland to Boz Scaggs to Taj Mahal. This is the one they were talking about. I think that's fairly obvious. It's from the new album, Time, Taj Mahal, and the Phantom Blues Band from the Coast.

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1: Crosby, Stills, Nash & Young. And On the Way Home, that's part of the Live at the Fillmore East, September 20th, 1969, released 2024, but part of that 69 show. 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Ask me about nothing but the blues.
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1: Have that special dance event coming up here in just... oh, a couple of hours, less than that. So if you were planning on being there, you want to start pulling it together because it starts at 2. There is another performance at 7 this evening. We're talking about Space Theater and their presentation 5678, an original student choreography showcase. And it's happening with 25 young dancers from Higher Ground and Freedom Feet. And performances again are two

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That and more information, including a locator for you. Space Theater in Ukiah. New music here. He's got the new album out, Never Be the Same. This is Teddy Thompson from the Coast.

0: That's from the Easy Rider soundtrack, and it's credited to Roger McGuinn, Ballad of Easy Rider, but it really ought to be Roger McGuinn and Mendocino County's own Gene Parsons. That's Gene on harmonica there with McGuinn, McGuinn on acoustic guitar. Roger McGuinn and Gene Parsons, Ballad of Easy Rider. Jesse Colin Young from the coast, Mendocino County's own David Hayes, a part of that one. It's from On the Road, that's Sunlight. And Teddy Thompson started the set. He has a brand new album called Never Be the Same, and the song that we heard at the top of the set, The Game. Many of Mendocino County's own make music and get the recordings to Tom. Of course, those are recordings that are readily available in the marketplace. But we also get recordings made just here at home from people who live in Mendocino County and nearby points beyond. We get their recordings. We play them for you Wednesday nights on Local Licks. 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So we have that information along with their music Wednesday nights at 9 in an hour full of local music. 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

0: The Beatles, From Me to You. Tomorrow morning, Breakfast with the Beatles, a celebration of a big anniversary. Every year, June 1st, we celebrate the anniversary of Sgt. Pepper's Lonely Hearts Club Band. So tomorrow, Tom will have that celebration on Breakfast with the Beatles. The rest of us will do some celebrating ourselves on Monday's shows. But yeah, Breakfast with the Beatles tomorrow, a whole lot of Sgt. Pepper. 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

0: and Blue Summit, Iris Dement, Paul Thorne, Jerry and Dog Revisited, and many, many more. 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
1: 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And just click on it. And you'll find your entry form for 10 Mile Creek Revival. This is from her latest release called Rise. It's Melissa Etheridge now from the coast.

0: The Doors and Light My Fire. Also, Steely Dan from the Coast, Bodhisattva. And from Melissa Etheridge from Rise, her latest release, Being Alive.
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0: Once again this year, North Coast Rodders is making it easy for a lot of us to show Dad a good time on Father's Day weekend. They are having the 20th annual North Coast Rodders Classic Car Show, downtown Fort Bragg, June 20th. June 21st is Father's Day. That's a Sunday. You can spend that with Dad doing something else, maybe something you wanted to do, like take him out for a nice meal or make him a nice meal. But on Saturday, if he likes cars, you'll want to take him to downtown Fort Bragg because this is the Classic Car Show. They close off the streets downtown and so many gorgeous antique cars, recent cars, but mostly classic cars. And you know what else? The proceeds benefit the Mendocino Coast Children's Fund. North Coast Rodders also has on their social media the application. You want to apply to be in there? Well, you find all the information you need. They've also got the raffle and concessions, and they've got a poker walk and awards like Best of Show and individual awards. Check it out. North Coast Rodders Father's Day Classic Car Show happening on June 20th. A reminder from your friends from the coast, and maybe your dad. Here's Bruce Springsteen now from the coast.

0: There's Bob Dylan and Ballad of a Thin Man, Dave Matthews Band, Crush, and from Bruce Springsteen, that performance of There Goes My Miracle was the live film version. It's from Western Stars, songs from the film There Goes My Miracle. Speaking of films, it is Mendocino Film Festival weekend. Reminder, you can find all the information you need and link over to schedules and all of that start at KOZT.com on the homepage.
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1: Maybe you saw Bruce Hornsby's post about partnering with Sweet Relief Musicians Fund to raise money for the mental health fund for people in the music industry, raffling off some of his handwritten lyrics. In the post I saw, he's holding up some of those lyrics, and the lyric sheet that I could see the title on was this song right here, Music Doing Good Along Its Way, Bruce Hornsby. From the coast.

Eagles from the Coast Tryin'. Also, Simon and Garfunkel, old friends, live on stage. The Boxer from the Doobie Brothers, Listen to the Music. And Bruce Hornsby. Bruce Hornsby from the Coast with Indigo Park, title track to his new album. We're Mendocino County's FM. KOCT Fort Bragg. Our friends just call us the Coast. I hope you're having a terrific Saturday. I hope it's a great weekend for you. Thank you for sharing some of it with me. I'm Kate. I've got some music here from an EP he released for Record Store Day. Mark Knopfler from the Coast.

One day Mr. Solomon said, there was a little black cloud over your head.

0: Van Morrison and Mose Allison from the coast, I Don't Want Much. J.J. Cale, Bring Down the Curtain. And Mark Knopfler, that's an EP he called The Boy. And he put that out for Record Store Day in 2024. The song, Mr. Solomon Said.
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0: This coming Thursday is June 4th, and we're finally going to find out who the winners are. Three levels of winners in the dinner. Mendocino Rotary is coming in once again with their cage that they turn with all the raffle tickets in it. They turn it and turn it, and then they draw winners for number one is $1,000 worth of certificates to go out to dinner at some of the best restaurants on the coast. Yeah, and you can see information about it on their social media, on ours, and Thursday you can find out who's getting all three of the prizes. $1,000 worth of certificates for dinner, $400 worth of certificates for dinner, and $300 worth of certificates for dinner. Those are the three prizes that we'll be drawing for. Well, I'll be providing the microphone for them to do the drawing. We'll have folks from Mendocino Rotary in Thursday right about 1 o'clock to do the drawing for that dinner. Always a terrifically popular dinner. Limited number of tickets sold, so you got good chances of getting some great meals. We have some music here from James Taylor now, from the coast.

0: Thank you, Bob. Thank you. I appreciate it, Bob.
1: 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We've enjoyed playing for you.
2: That was released on the Booker T and the MGs box set, Time is Tight. Booker T and the MGs with Boz Scaggs for Columbia Records Radio Hour in 1994. I've been loving you too long. Sting did Fields of Gold for us, and from James Taylor from the Coast, Mudslide Slim.
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2: 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It's called Wow Mom. 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Look for Wow Mom. This is another song from the album called The Great Divide, his most recent. Here's Noah Kahan from the Coast.

0: Counting Crows and Sullivan's Street from the coast. Had Jethro Tull, Serenade to a Cuckoo. Jackson Browne, The Next Voice You Hear. And the latest from Noah Kahan, that's the Great Divide album. And the song we heard from it was Doors. Time to go. I'll use the door here to get out of the way and let Hugh Connolly take over for this Saturday afternoon. Thanks for letting me have some time with you today. And before I go, let's get a little Quicksilver in here.
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Saying thank you to Kate as she gets out there and enjoys a lot of her Caturday still left. Sure, mid-weekend, midday. And thank you for listening to Mendocino County's FM, KOZT Fort Bragg. Our friends just call us the coast. And let's start off with something local, something in-house. This was a recording that was live from the coast with Mendocino County's own David Hayes and Dirk Hamilton from the coast.

0: Beatles with All My Lovin' from the Coast. Walter Trout ahead of that, Through the Eyes of Love. And Dirk Hamilton with Mendocino County's own David Hayes, live from the coast with Jesus the Devil and You. Well, you and Tom and the Beatles can all hook up tomorrow morning. It is Breakfast with the Beatles every Sunday. 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Tom's going to be looking at the 59th anniversary of Sgt. Pepper's Lonely Hearts Club Band. So catch it, and it happens every Sunday at 8, exclusively here with your friends from the coast.
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0: Thank you, John, and everybody there at North Star Nursery. So helpful and friendly, for sure. Hey, let's get into this set with the 1966. I hear that was a good year. Self-titled album from Buffalo.

0: Tom Petty and the Heartbreakers live at the Fillmore in 97 with You Don't Know How It Feels. Also, the Stones from the Coast, Get Off My Cloud, and Buffalo Springfield at the top with For What It's Worth. Well, I can tell you, when you are at the top of the Point Cabrillo Lighthouse, whew, priceless is what it's worth. Now, the Lightkeepers Association there, Point Cabrillo, they're hosting their tours the last full weekend of every month through October. So the tours are first come, first serve, and they'll be held at 11 through 2 o'clock. And they do suggest you arrive a little early. And because they are first come, first serve, you should be ready, meaning you should know what you're going to be doing. Of course, all children must be over 42 inches tall to climb the stairs, and the tour guests must be able to climb 3 sets of ladders. No babies, no animals allowed on this tour. It is worth it. Go to our Coastline calendar, KOZT.com. Check out the dates and a locator. Look up Point Cabrillo Lens Tour. That's a reminder from your friends from the coast. And we'll start our next set with a track with Natalie Merchant after this.
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2: Hey, baby, little Steven here with our weekly Underground Garage pop quiz. What is the greatest album of all time? Yeah, not bad. Uh-huh. Maybe. I don't think so. We're going with Sgt. Pepper's Lonely Hearts Club Band, and we're celebrating its birthday this week. Joining us will be all the other artists on the charts at the same time, the week of Sgt. Pepper's release, including Otis Redding, The Lovin' Spoonful, The Tremolos, The Turtles, The Animals, The Hollies, The Easy Beats, Gary Lewis and The Playboys, and The Grassroots. We're celebrating the greatest album ever made, baby, this weekend, the world's only rock and roll dance party. I see you this weekend in the Underground Garage.
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0: Led Zeppelin, they had a very curious history of single releases in America. While they were active, it was, what, released maybe 10 singles, which typically did just well enough to get the mention on the big American Top 40 countdown. You know, Casey had to handle that one. But it was one of those singles that actually peaked up to number 20. And even though Led Zeppelin was not a singles band, you know, the releases of these songs did drive up the album sales, so that was good. And it was probably pretty fun to listen to Mr. Kasem wonder how to pronounce the title of this song. From Houses of the Holy, here's Led Zeppelin from the Coast.

John Mellencamp Pink Houses from the Coast. Also in that set, U2 with Ordinary Love. That's a 10-inch vinyl single.

Bonnie Raitt would love sneaking up on you from the coast. Creedence Clearwater Revival with Have You Ever Seen the Rain? And from Houses of the Holy, that's Led Zeppelin with Jamaica. And here we are, Jamaican it through our Catterday afternoon together, if that's all right with me. I'm going to continue to dig into that big old bag of music of mine. And as I've looked ahead into the future, I want to arrange right now a special set leading us into the 4 o'clock hour, which is a yesterday and today set featuring Jack Johnson. He's a very active guy and just put out a new album called Surf Film Music. Came out on the 15th of this month, so to start our yesterday and today set, we're going to go with the latest. That's how we roll. So, here is Jack Johnson and Hermanos Gutierrez on Mendocino County's FM, KOZT for Bragg. Our friends, just call us the Coast.

comes back. I won't trust the light, 'cause everything it shines on has to say goodbye.

0: wrapping up that yesterday and today said it's a gap of 25 years. From the To The Sea 2010 album, Jack Johnson, You and Your Heart from the Coast. And something new that came out just this month earlier, about on the 15th, actually. Surf Film Music is the release. And it is, again, starting the yesterday and today set. Something new from Jack Johnson and Hermanos Gutierrez. Hold On To The Light. And the light, well, anytime you can get Jamie to shine, you will be basking in the light. And here she is to share some of the love with VMC.
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1: Now, children, Spanky is going to speak his little piece. 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
1: Wrapping up the concert set is John Sebastian with Daydream from the Coast. David Gilmour, Mick Fleetwood, and friends there with a live performance of Albatross 6 years ago. Santana with Clapton, Drums of Passion, part of the Crossroads Revisited, the remastered in 2016. And from Springsteen on Broadway, it is the Boss doing My Hometown.
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1: Well, I got a reminder here from your friends from the Coast. There is an event coming up tomorrow at 2 o'clock at the Fort Bragg Town Hall. It's called Kelseyville or Canocti, a report from the front lines in Lake County. That is the topic of the May teach-in of the Noyobita Truth Project. Now, again, it's Sunday at 2 p.m. at the Fort Bragg Town Hall. You can get a little more info off our Coastline calendar at KOZT.com. And that's under Kelseyville or Canocti. And getting under this next set is a track from American Beauty. Here's Grateful

0: Oh, love that tune. Eagles, Get Over It. And Steely Dan from the Coast, Dr. Wu. And Grateful Dead at the top of the set with Box of Rain. And be sure to tune in every Tuesday night because it is the Grateful Dead Hour. 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It's the Grateful Dead Hour every Tuesday night at 9, and only here with your friends from the coast.
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0: Well, let us take a nice extended break here. Wrap ourselves around this Catterday / afternoon evening as we continue on together. Into my big old bag of music, let's go with this release in 1972, which was the only top 40 hit for the band. And they even performed on the Top of the Pops, if you may remember. Here's Argent from the Coast.